0: All afternoon, the best music variety at Riverdyne Full Nine. Hello, Hinksie. At 2 o'clock, I've got two songs. They're going to go against each other. Which one will get first past the post? It'll be your chance at tickets to the 2026 TAB Ipswich Cup. It's on June 20. Get ready for that. I know you want to be there, and I know you want to be there on us, so hang out at 2. Bowie on the way. Put on your red shoes and dance the blues. And the best music variety with Guy.
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0: these beautiful things that are
1: live and local. Drive home with Hinksie at River 9 for 9. A little earlier this year, it was announced that Ipswich Musical Theatre Company are doing the musical Grease. And over the weekend, the cast announcement happened, and I can reveal, I've been sitting on this for a little bit of time now, that I'm going to be joining the cast of Grease here in Ipswich, funnily enough, as the broadcaster, Vince Fontaine. The director of the show is Thomas Armstrong Robley, mate.
2: What am I thinking, mate? It's absolutely unbelievable.
1: I know, typecast much, me being Vince Fontaine in Grease, being the broadcaster.
2: You know, I thought, what can I do to give him the best chance of success? I know, I'll cast him as someone that does his job.
1: Well, the funny thing is you and I have worked together before, because you were the director of We Will Rock You a few years back, when that was kind of my return to the stage. And, you know, I've been lucky enough to do some stuff with Ipswich Musical Theatre Company over the years, and now we get to work together again, which is quite exciting.
2: Absolutely. You enjoyed it so much, you waited 4 years to come back and work with me again. Man, the cast that we've got and yourself and the audience already.

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0: River 949, Marnie and Campo for breakfast. 5-year flashback, Marnie. Today it is World Donald Duck Day. You're on the Huey, Dewey and Louie side of things. I'm on Louie. Jamie's on the line. Where are you, Jamie?
1: In Toowoomba, guys. How are you?
0: Yeah. What's the temp up there

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2: $3,800 worth. Cassie is in Beenleigh. Hey, Cassie, how are you doing?
3: Good, thank you. Yourself?
2: Well, thank you. What is it?
3: Is it a metal end of a tape measure hitting the case when retracted?
2: What would you do with $3,800?
3: Oh, probably like everyone, towards bills.
2: It's bills at this point in time, money.
4: That's it.
2: When it gets to 20 grand, it's your bathroom, 50 grand, new car, bathroom, maybe a kitchen.
4: 50's a kitchen these days.
2: Okay.
4: No, it's not, Casey. I'm sorry.
2: Bad luck, Cass. David's in Wavell Heights. G'day, Dave. How are you going?
5: Good morning. Very good. Yourself?
2: Very well. Secret sound. What is it?
5: Is it

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1: River 949's Beat the Bowser with Marty and Campo.
2: Chris is in Brassel. How are you, Chris?
3: Yeah, good. How are you?
2: Great, mate. First time caller, Marty.
4: Welcome to the show.
3: Thank you.
2: Chris, I don't know whether you've been listening in the last week. On Friday, Bowser went all the way to a grand.
3: Yes.
2: Yeah.
3: I have indeed.
4: All right, mate. Look, who knows where it's going to go today? What are you driving?
3: What am I driving? Just a little Corolla. Nothing too fancy.
2: Yeah. Oh, I know all about the Corollas.
4: Campo's a fellow Corolla driver with you, buddy.
2: Thinking of taking mine in the shitbox rally.
3: They go forever. That's what
4: they
3: I
4: do. They do. Although I think the shitbox rally would turn its nose up at yours and go, ah, come on, we're shitbox, but not that.
2: No.
4: Anyway.
2: No.
4: Okay. All right, Chris, you know how this works. Yell stop before the Bowser hangs up, my friend. Good luck.
3: Cheers.
2: Here we go.
0: $66. $79. $95. $97. $98. $110. $114. $120. $127. $210. $236. $512.
3: Oh,
2: stop. Yep, you did it. 100%.
4: Chris.
3: Oh, that's nerve-wracking, the solo.
4: Isn't it?
2: Oh, Chris.
4: Oh. You hung in there.
2: Oh, mate.
4: Woohoo.
3: Oh, that's awesome. Thank you.
2: Wow.
4: What a start to the day, buddy.
3: Oh, yeah.
4: Yeah.
2: I'm gobsmacked. I can't believe you went that far.
3: I was about to pull the pin when it was going slow, and then I thought, no, I'll go 300, and then it just doubled, and I thought, oh, yep, done.
2: Wow. Congratulations.
4: Well done. What was it, 500? I just missed the last bit.
2: I forgot.
4: No, 500 something. I'll go back and listen.
3: I think it was 512.
2: I'm still in shock.
4: Yeah,
2: I'm still in shock.
4: All right, mate. Well done. Well done.
3: Oh, thanks so much. That's awesome. Well, Thank you.
2: That'll last you a month or so.
3: Oh, yeah. It's like 2 months. In
2: the Corolla, of course. Yeah, yeah.
4: Fill it up and just keep topping it up with, mate. There you go.
2: Well done, mate. Where are you going to go, fill up? Who's got your cash?
3: Oh, usually down at the Ampole here. Near the shopping centre.
4: Mm. Near the Brassel there. Yeah, sorry,
2: all right.
4: Mate. All right.
3: Yep.
2: Well done, Chris.
4: Woo,
2: awesome. Awesome job. That is how you beat the Bowser. All thanks to Springer's Rural Traders. Keep yourself and your pet snug with all winter essentials now in store.
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5: Centenary Highway's been very heavy this morning from Richlands to the Jindalee Bridge, and there was a crash at Sumner thrown into that. Redbank Plains Road, there's congestion now approaching the Cunningham Highway. It's that time of the morning. Still looks good for the Warrego, though. No delays from Mount Crosby Road onto the Ipswich Motorway. And traffic is under speed on the Western Freeway, southbound through Indooroopilly. There is some heavy traffic building towards Brisbane and through Toowong. 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Another check in 15 minutes on River 949 and the iHeart app.
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